0: been?
1: Good.
0: How's your dog?
1: Good.
0: How's college going?
1: Good.
0: All hunky-dory?
1: Yep.
0: You going out tonight?
1: Yep.
0: You going to see your friends?
1: Yep.
0: You going to have a good catch-up?
1: Yep.
0: Well, that should be great.
1: Yep. Where'd you go?
2: Nowhere.
0: Who'd you see?
2: No one.
0: What'd you do?
2: Nothing.
0: Did you have a good time?
2: Yep.
0: What's on tonight?
2: Nothing.
0: You're not seeing your mates?
2: No.
0: You're just staying at home?
2: Yep.
0: What'll you do?
2: Nothing. Yep, yep, nothing, nothing, sort of, don't know, nowhere good. Yep, no, don't know, no one, sort of, don't know, nothing.
0: You feeling all right?
1: Yep.
0: How's your ankle?
1: Good.
0: When's your exam?
1: Don't know.
0: Have you done much study?
1: No.
0: What's on tomorrow?
1: Don't know.
0: You playing footy?
1: Don't know.
0: You enjoying footy?
1: Sort of.
0: Sort of, eh?
1: Yep. Yep, yep, nothing, nothing, sort of, dunno, no, we're good. Yep, no, dunno, no one, sort of, dunno, no.
0: How's your girlfriend?
1: Good.
0: She away this week?
1: Yep.
0: Oh, you must be missing her.
1: Yep.
0: Have you rung her yet?
1: No.
0: Well, I'll catch you later.
1: Yep.
0: Don't get too stressed.
1: No.
0: What's on tomorrow?
1: What?
0: What's on tomorrow?

0: And thank you, Compass.
1: Radio Gotthard.
2: She said, I need some time to find myself. I need a little space to think. And maybe we should start seeing other people. And baby, things are moving way too fast for me.